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1: This has got to be the saddest day of my life. I called you here today

We've been meeting here every day. 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When you turn and walk away,

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0: Let's get down on some harmony. 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

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It's a new dawn, it's a new day.

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1: 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This is the heavy, heavy monster sound. One.